0: It's the Greg B. Harrell Show, talking a little bit more about how music can affect the taste of your beer of choice. 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

0: Honestly, the dating pool in your 30s, everyone has baggage.
1: Oh, yeah. I actually keep mine in a fanny pack, which probably doesn't help things. But dating when you're older is very stressful.
0: Yeah. Oh, gosh. I have enough gray hairs. I don't need more.
1: Oh, how do you feel about gray hair?
0: I'm like a brunette, so I have dark hair, and my hair's coming in like white.
1: Cool. See, gray hair on a woman is so classy and chic. On a man, it looks like dollar store tinsel.
0: But guys look better. They look distinguished, you know? It's a silver fox thing.
1: Yeah, well, men can be a silver fox, but most of us look like a silver lemur. Totally adorable, but you can see in the eyes, they're thinking, what do I do?
0: Yeah.
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0: It's the Greg B. Harrell Show. You know, if there's one thing that people are always saying to me, it's, Greg, what is something people don't know about you? Just like everyone else, I put on my pants one leg at a time, but I step into shirts through the neck. Another thing people are saying to me is, Greg B. Harrell, you don't have enough news from Fresno on your radio show. And you're thinking, Greg, why would I care what's going on in Fresno? Well, Fresno is a magical place, as we're about to find out when we listen to another actual clip from the Fresno television news.
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0: What's the fastest you've ever driven a car on the freeway?
1: What's the fastest I've ever driven on the freeway?
0: Ever.
1: Well, I once had my Model T cruising at a cool 23 mph. What a day that was.
0: Shut up.
1: No, no, but seriously, I go the speed limit.
0: You're that good. You're really...
1: Yeah, no, I do the limit. If I'm ever on the Millennium Falcon, I'll be the one saying, no need for hyperspace. We'll get there eventually.
0: You've gone faster than the speed limit before.
1: Nope, nope. If I'm going to break a rule, it's going to be the ultimate rule. Socks with sandals.
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0: It's the Greg B. Harrell Show. Let me ask a question. How much are we spending on music merch every year? I'm talking t-shirts, hoodies, hats, and the like. Well, we're spending a lot. In a normal year with normal band tours, music merch generates $3.5 billion. Whew! To think probably multi-millions of that is stickers. 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

0: It's the Greg B. Harrell Show, 888-760-1977. 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Unbelievable.
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0: It's the Greg B. Harrell Show. You know, if you're like me, then you also wonder, how do you think calling it hot pink makes pink feel? But also, if you're like me, you're busy during the afternoon all week long. If that's the case, there's something very important you're missing. All the great TV that's on during the afternoon. Don't worry, I've got your back on this. Here's a sample of what you've missed on afternoon TV.
1: Unless you're a stoner, it's not something you'd see. So here's what you missed on afternoon TV.
2: Boundaries. Food is sacred.
3: Did you really say boundaries? 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
2: I did.
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0: What are you doing?
1: Just driving home. What are you doing?
0: I'm also driving my show into the ground. Are you heading home to unwind?
1: Probably. Yeah, I think I'll go home and have a beer.
0: What will you have with the beer?
1: Usually cereal.
0: Beer and cereal. There's a band name.
1: Yeah.
0: What's your go-to cereal?
1: I'm a Raisin Bran guy.
0: Oh, yeah. Have you ever done that thing where you pour your own raisins in the Raisin Bran?
1: No, I haven't.
0: Yeah. So you buy the Raisin Bran, and then you buy a bag of raisins, and then just pour that bag into the cereal.
1: Why don't you just buy the extra scoop Raisin Bran?
2: How dare you come on my show and embarrass me? 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

0: have much time.
1: It's the Greg B. Harrell Show. Let me ask you something. What is the most profitable band merch item? 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Well, you're never going to guess, so I'm just going to tell you. 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

0: So, do you eat sushi? Or?
1: So, well, sometimes I eat sushi, but if I ever want rolls, I have my midriff.
0: Right. No, I hear you, man.
1: Well, what about you? What's your favorite sushi roll?
0: Maybe like a volcano roll or a kamikaze roll or something like that.
1: Yeah, volcano, kamikaze. Why do they always have dangerous names? Just give me a no carbs after 6 p.m. in bed by 8:30 roll.
0: You know.
1: But no, seriously, sushi is some great stuff.
0: You know, I heard it's all about the sauces, though.
1: Yeah, yeah, and good wasabi.
0: Jalapenos don't even have anything on wasabi.
1: Ooh, wasabi jalapeno. There's a challenge on Survivor.
0: Kidding.
1: But no, wasabi is really great. I just love having something green in my life that doesn't require a doctor's visit.
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0: 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If it's not that, it's at Greg B. Harrell Show. I don't watch House of the Dragon. 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
1: Ah, dogs are walking pieces of magic. That's awesome. So why are you watching Yellowstone?
0: Girl I'm seeing is like, look, you got to watch it.
1: Ooh, girl you're seeing. Where did you two meet?
0: Where did we meet? Online.
1: Ah, internet dating. It's so amazing that you can find love in the same place you can find memes. So do you think this girl you're seeing could be the one?
0: No, not so much.
1: No, I'm sorry. I said, do you think she could be the one, like the person you settle down with?
0: No.
1: Oh. So you're a romantic?
0: Oh, yeah.
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0: So we did a nice barbecue on my backyard, and I got I make some ribs.
1: What's your secret to making ribs?
0: I smoke mine for about a good 5-6 hours, and it slow cooks it. The slower you cook it, Greg, the softer the meat.
1: I used to wrestle under the name Soft Meat.
0: Did you have your mask and your cape?
1: Well, I'll tell you, even when the match was over, people insisted I keep the mask on. No. So then what do you do with the ribs?
0: I smoke them over mesquite wood first to get nice and tender. I put some rubs on them, different kinds of rubs.
1: Now, see, I've shown up at so many barbecues asking for these tender rubs, and I'm always told the same thing. Put your shirt back on, sir.
0: Come on, Greg B. That's Greg B. Yeah, you're a good guy, Greg. You're a good guy. I appreciate you, man. You know what? I bet you kicked some of that name, that wrestling game that you had. You're taking numbers and kicking. That's right.
1: No, I skip leg day, so the best I can kick is rocks.
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0: It's the Greg B. Harrell Show. Last hour, we talked about how stickers are the most profitable band merch item. There's a big markup on those, yeah. And some other surprisingly profitable band merch stuff. Magnets, trucker hats, guitar picks, and wrist sweatbands. They all turn about a 400 to a 500% profit. Because, you know, they're just so cheap to produce. Side note, who is having sweaty wrists?
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4: Towards the end of my high school years, I started getting into drugs. I was shooting up heroin, completely lost. 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Even though all of us are sinners, Jesus loves us, and that's why he provided the sacrifice for our sins. 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I actually crave and long to live in righteousness, not to earn God's favor, but in thankfulness for what he did for me.
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0: God. So wait, I'm so nervous. B Harold? You're the B Harold dude, right?
1: Yes, that's who I have to be as part of a curse.
0: Oh my God, you are hilarious. My daughter loves to hear you. She's 14. And she loves when I put you on at the time that you're on. She's like, oh my God, that guy is so funny.
1: Yeah, across all generations and ages, there's one thing we have in common. Greg B. Harrell is laughable.
0: You're very smart, you're very witty, and I really appreciate your talent. It's awesome. It really is.
1: I'm going to play this for my parents and say, see?
0: Well, it's good enough if I say it. I'm a pretty good person.
1: You're a good person and you listen to this show? Isn't that a paradox?
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0: It's the Greg B. Harrell Show, where we talk about bizarre music industry stuff that you don't hear discussed on other radio shows. Stuff like this. Did you know that some record labels are now signing artists by offering them a large advance in Bitcoin? Why is this going on? Well, labels like that's an instant payment. If you sign an artist on Friday, you don't have to wait to wire money to them on Monday. You can just get that Bitcoin over instantly. How long until some band releases an album called Hitcoin Wallet?
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2: 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I'm going to write my mental diary in moments. 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You can tell me that stuff. It's fine. In fact, here's a mental diary thought I had not moments ago. The famous painting, The Scream, makes me wonder why the public reacted that way to the painter, Edvard Munch.
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with me because you look so fine that I really want to make you mine. I say you look so fine that I really want to make you mine. 4, 5, 6, come on and get your kicks. Now you don't need

be my girl. Take my hand and come with me, because you look so fine that I really want to make you mine. 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

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And we have tickets for you for the show on September 14th. 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
7: Towards the end of my high school years, I started getting into drugs. 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And one day, I'm kind of just reflecting on my life, and I realized like I was separated from God. 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Even though all of us are sinners, Jesus loves us, and that's why he provided the sacrifice for our sins. Once I gave my life to Christ, everything changed. I actually crave and long to live in righteousness, not to earn God's favor, but in thankfulness for what he did for me.
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10: Towards the end of my high school years, I started getting into drugs. I was shooting up heroin, completely lost. And one day, I'm kind of just reflecting on my life, and I realized like I was separated from God. The sacrifice of Jesus on the cross lit up for me. Even though all of us are sinners, Jesus loves us, and that's why he provided the sacrifice for our sins. Once I gave my life to Christ, everything changed. I actually crave and long to live in righteousness, not to earn God's favor, but in thankfulness for what he did for me.
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And we have tickets for you for the show on September 14th. We feel that you need something more. How about a Phoebe fling? 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
0: 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We feel that you need something more. How about a Phoebe fling? 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
1: Some car manufacturer over in China developing a vehicle that has a toilet actually in the vehicle. You know? We did get this call. Apparently, this is not the first of its kind.
2: There's been one around. Look at Rolls-Royce. It just dropped down onto the street.
1: Doesn't that seem like the most Rolls-Royce thing ever?
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0: 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And we have tickets for you for the show on September 14th. 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How about a Phoebe Fling? 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
1: There's a class action lawsuit. It contends that boneless wings are not actually part of a chicken wing, but instead slices of chicken breast deep fried like wings.
2: I feel like if you file dumbass lawsuits, we need to have a F around and find out clause. Like, he loses, he gets punched square in the face from Mike Tyson. Child, elderly, men, women, anybody. Lady Justice is blind.
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2: 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Like, he loses, he gets punched square in the face from Mike Tyson. Child, elderly, men, women, anybody. Lady Justice is blind.
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And we have tickets for you for the show on September 14th. 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
0: 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And we have tickets for you for the show on September 14th. We feel that you need something more. How about a Phoebe fling? 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
0: 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And we have tickets for you for the show on September 14th. 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How about a Phoebe fling? 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
17: Towards the end of my high school years, I started getting into drugs. 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I actually crave and long to live in righteousness, not to earn God's favor, but in thankfulness for what he did for me.
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